this. I'ma do it like this. I'ma do it like this. I like how you, but you know what? I'ma do it like this. I'ma do it like this.

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We are in a situation today that not only the political and the economical infrastructure was destroyed, Israel is destroying the neurological system of this society.

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Paul and Patty know this. No matter where they go or what they do, they always try to remember what to do if the atom bomb explodes right then. It's a bomb. Duck.

Team. Thanks, guys. My name's Mitch Cullen, also known as Fingers. And I'm just from Albany, just here. You know where that is.